The story of the Bakunawa began many moons ago. It is believed to have existed within the depths of the waters beneath our land. Baku, Nawa, bent snake, moon eater, the cause of natural phenomena. Powerful she is, but there is a delicate balance between worlds that we constantly battle. And even the most powerful, like the Bakunawa, is subject to order and pain. But yet, she emerges, and they have no choice but to let her.

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0: Destiny's past. 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

0: che ho pregato e a Dio gli ho portato
1: ecco sa prayer and to God care, he cared as much as on the air, a bird has sent a food and cried, give me my reason, or life, ahead and ahead, but for yourself, to a better charity, to leave me in the atom stone, to a better charity, to leave me in the atom stone, marry a knot and gay a number, marry a knot and gay a number, and then this, smile. Imbambolata misery. Di contentezza che questa brillante miseria certo che ho pregato poco sopra le domande le nimbrasce le farse ogni mattina che spiace da poco. Boom, boom, boom, boom, boom.

for the sake of yesterday. The monkeys on my back in mid-flight touchdown again, breathing in particles of my own dead skin again. In a

stuck with ceilings in a smoking room off any Wyoming highway. I sigh and laugh at a very special episode, any kind of way, and say today's another day that I'm not in an office box. I mean, hey, hey, hey.

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I'm sighing at the baby specials episode any kind of way. And say today's another day that I'm not in an office box. I mean, hey, hey, hey, would've wake up staring at stucco ceilings in a smoking room off any Wyoming highway. I'm sighing at the baby special episode any kind of way. And say today's another day that I'm not in an office box. I mean, hey, hey, hey.

I think the governments are not only complicit, they are participating actively. If people are asking how was the Holocaust allowed and other genocides in Africa and across the world, now you can see this live on TV, live on social media.

I'll win candy, Easter baskets. Whenever you're ready, you push the button. Here we go. Here we roll. All right, Rick and Ryan, flipping and sliding, coming around, coming down. Here it goes. Here comes your winner now. Watch your spinner. Who's it going to be? Let's see. Choice to the house on Moana. Moana, right next door to you here. Moana.

0: shotguns, National Guardsmen riding jeeps with 30 caliber machine guns.
1: Hands up high. 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
0: At this time, about six police cars moved in, blowing sirens with about 500 people lining the streets.
2: That at the time they lined us up, they held us at gunpoint continuously, and then this white police officer approached me and asked me, well, black nigga, when are you gonna let us kill you? 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
1: It started 400 years ago. And things just kept filling up. 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That's all.
2: Well, always.

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Something drifts where clarity once slept. Moments hang in the space that is and is not. Shadows gather where form forgets itself. Between a pulse and its echo, the world hesitates. 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A quiet tremor runs through the seen and unseen. The in-between hums with what cannot settle. Fingers of thought reach where nothing answers.

folded like a home folded. An old story of love now, a story again, and his love all over again. 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Here is an offering. As for loss, sacrifice is due.

He plunges his lips into the ocean, impelled by my palms against his bare complexion. The morning traffic reminds him of sea waves breaking on the shore, like he's always getting away with something, which is to say, he has the gift of rewriting.

0: magpies outside the window built a second nest, once scared off by a flock of crows to abandon the first. But don't make the mistake of taking wilderness for faith, or any fleeting house for a home. I would like to have heartbeats like rumbles, and a spinal cord like a compass too, to find myself finding like that, teeth like shields whose statement is shattering, and a body like a home for us to live by.
1: Il n'y a vraiment que 90 Grenoble.8. Qu'est-ce que je te raconte? Il n'y a vraiment que Campus Grenoble 90.8 pour vous passer ce genre de musique.

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0: Uniforme,
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1: Charlie,
0: Sierra,
1: Alpha,
0: Mike, Papa, Uniforme, Sierra. 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
1: levez l'ancre,
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A pointing finger on inward. The people scroll over bodies. Wet dreams of war. We want to believe we aren't dying too. And the joy is sad. And the art is sadder. When will we live, we think in words. And I am a sound. They tell me love is hard work. But why does it come so easy? I haven't clocked in. I don't want this love to tire or go on strike for better wages or lose itself in a bottle at a lonely bar. I am tired of protest. I'm tired of protest. Everything here is a job. Even love. That is how I know. That is how I know they have trained us to become what we loathe. To desire what disguises us. To be the executed and the executioner. I had a friend who had a friend, and they are no more. He was so busy. He was so busy being himself. He couldn't try just being for a change. Maybe. Maybe if we market love like a selfie. Or maybe if we offer a stimulus package for feelings we don't allow ourselves to feel. Maybe then we can communicate. Or at the very least, we can laugh. We can laugh at the hypocrisy of our silly predicament here together. Insanity is the father of invention. He's a rolling stone. The Christians are clinging to their God more than ever before. Rickety religions reveal rickety men. Been there. Done that. I want a God no American can worship. I want a God who doesn't want to be worshipped, who isn't insecure or condescending. I want a God who doesn't put borders around heaven. I want a God who smuggles souls past patrol officers. Sins seated in the trunk of his four-door chest, thundering down walls. I want a God, don't you? Don't you? We need something, something greater than ourselves. There's a whole lot of religion, and not enough God. A whole lot of religion. Not enough God. To the God that shivers the leaves, kisses the rivers, and brings us to our knees. Something, something greater within ourselves. I want a God who returns prayers to sender, who laughs with or at us. I want God, don't you? We need something. I want a God who loves.